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8: Okay. This next song is about tripping. Tripping hard. Tripping. Fat even. Yeah. If y'all are with that.

0: Serving part-time in the Army National Guard has led to a lot of firsts for me. It paid for me to be the first person in my family to go to school. That education got me to the first day at my dream job, which I can still hold while I serve part-time. That job and the home loan benefits I got from the Army National Guard helped me buy my first house. I also know that I will be one of the first to respond if my community ever needs me.
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4: 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Did you know that this year marks 100 years since Black History Month was first established? 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
2: 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I'm one of your hosts, Ray.
3: And I'm Luke. 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

0: Everyone, you're listening to another episode of the Overnight Radio Hour, the scariest show where you, the caller, calls in and tells your spookiest and scariest stories from all around the town of Brackensville, this town. It's just me, one of your hosts, Ray, today. Luke's, he's gone for now, but he'll be back later. Yeah, if you want to call in and tell me your spookiest story, please feel free. You know our number. Oh, it looks like we have a caller on line one. Hey caller. What's your name and what's your story you're gonna tell today? Excuse me? I don't... Maybe your call's not coming through enough. I can't really hear you. Can you tell me what your story is and what's your name? Caller? Excuse me? I think this call is not gonna be really great, so I'm just gonna move on to the next caller that we have on the air, or we will get soon. We don't have anyone on the line right now, but we can get people on the line if you call in to the Overnight Radio Hour. If anyone else wants to call in, that would be great. Please be a serious. That would be really fun. You know, you could talk about the posters you saw around town recently, or, you know, the weird videos the city council released. Those are all kind of spooky and unexpected, like the stories we tell here on the Overnight Radio Hour with your hosts, me and Luke. We have another caller. Give me just a second. Caller number two, you're on air. What's your name and what's your spooky, scary story you're gonna tell?
1: Caller number two, you're on air. What's your name and what's your spooky, scary story you're gonna tell?
0: That's sure what I just said. Yep, I sure said that. If you have an answer, I'd love to hear it, man.
1: Yep, I sure said that. If you had an answer, I'd love to hear it, man.
0: This is real funny. It's our first prank call on the Overnight Radio Hour,
1: I guess.
0: Real funny. Sam, you can cut the shit, man.
1: Hour,
0: this is not really the time to be doing this.
1: Sam, you can cut the shit, man. This is not the time to be doing
0: okay.
1: this.
0: It's real funny. I'm admitting defeat here,
1: it's
0: Sam.
1: Real funny.
0: Garrett.
1: Here. Sam?
0: You can
1: Garrett?
0: You can hang up and have a fun time.
1: Just
0: knock it off, man.
1: Listen,
0: you can cut the shit. Okay.
1: Listen.
0: Just
1: cut the shit.
0: Just stop. Please. Okay. I just need everyone to cut the shit out. Just call in. You know the number. Do you know your favorite small town radio show, the Overnight Radio Hour? Just call in with your spookiest or scariest stories. I don't want any of that fucking bullshit. Please. Caller number three on air. We have caller number three on the line. Just give me a second. Caller number three. You're on the air. What's your name and what's your spooky, scary story you're gonna tell?
1: Caller number three. You're on the air. What's your name and what's your spooky, scary story you're gonna tell?
0: Yeah. Yeah. What's your fucking stupid, shitty, fucking
1: stupid,
0: scary
1: shitty
0: story
1: fucking
0: you're gonna tell.
1: Shut
0: the fuck
1: tell.
0: Up! If you're gonna call into my show, whoever you are, and you're gonna make a fun little joke about it, and you're gonna say, wow, let's just re-record what everything Ray says. Fine. Just fine.
1: Fine.
0: I don't even care.
1: Man,
0: this is real funny,
1: man.
0: Fucking Sam, Garrett, are you in the fucking studio with me right now? Or some shit? It's not funny anymore. It's not fucking funny anymore. It's not. How are you doing that? This is not fucking funny. Just fucking call me or something. You don't have to come on air. If this is about what I think it's fucking about. This is not.
1: I swear it wasn't your fault. I swear I didn't do it. It's not my fault. That's what he would have wanted. It wasn't your fault. No change. No pause. No hope. Yet I endure. I ask the earth, have not the mountains felt? The ghostly people of the realm of dream mocking me. The earthquake fiends are charged, not exaltation, for I hate no more, as that air misery makes me wise. Though I am changed, so that aught evil wish is dead within, although no memory be of what is hate, let them not lose it now. What was that curse? For ye heard me speak. Ere Babylon was dust, the Magus Zoroaster, my dead child, met his own image walking in the garden. That apparition, soul of man, he saw. For know there are two worlds of life and death, one that thou beholdest, and the other is underneath the grave. Where do I inhabit the shadows of all forms that think and live till death unite them and they part no more.
0: Guys, something just came up. I'll be back next week. Tune in next week.
2: That's all the time we have tonight, Bracketsville. Thank you for tuning in, thank you for calling in, and thank you for being brave enough to tell it. I'm Luke.
0: And I'm Ray. We'll be back next week on WGLE 91.1 FM.

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0: Have you ever wondered why Auburn is known as the loveliest village on the plains? Contrary to popular belief, Auburn is full of gently rolling hills. You know what I mean if you have ever walked up the Thatch Concourse. The nickname came from an Anglo-Irish poet named Oliver Goldsmith. Published in the 1770s, Goldsmith's The Deserted Village inspired the name, with the opening line being, "Sweet Auburn, loveliest village of the plain." Here's another popular belief. 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

0: 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Well, Weagle's got just the thing. We've specially curated a block just for hip hop, and we want you to listen. We actively update our hip hop block weekly with new songs and artists, so hopefully, no two listens will be the same for you. 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
1: So when you get to the corner of Smith and Orchard, you're going to want to take a
2: you
1: left.
2: You are not going to.
1: Then what you're
2: going to
1: do is turn onto Marcy
2: and
1: Avenue.
2: Just broke up
1: and go past
2: and
1: the first three
2: she's
1: lights,
2: happy about
1: and then
2: it.
1: Take the next left.
2: I don't really
1: then drive
2: think
1: five
2: she's
1: more
2: happy,
1: blocks,
2: but
1: and you should be
2: who
1: there.
2: Who am I to judge, right?
1: Park
2: anyway,
1: on the right.
2: That's
1: I'll
2: what
1: see
2: I
1: you
2: heard
1: later
2: last
1: tonight.
2: Night.
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0: We all want our kids to grow up safe and healthy. So we show them how, and we tell them, with honest conversations that let them know what we expect. That's especially important when it comes to alcohol and other drugs. Kids need to know the dangers and how to avoid them. And when it comes to pain medications, opioids, they need to know that they should never be taken without a prescription and never shared with friends or family. It's dangerous and illegal. So talk with your kids, because when you talk, they hear you.
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0: Have you ever wondered why Auburn is known as the loveliest village on the plains? Contrary to popular belief, Auburn is full of gently rolling hills. You know what I mean if you have ever walked up the Thatch Concourse. The nickname came from an Anglo-Irish poet named Oliver Goldsmith. Published in the 1770s, Goldsmith's The Deserted Village inspired the name, with the opening line being, "Sweet Auburn, loveliest village of the plain." Here's another popular belief. 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
7: 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The Tigers take down the Kentucky Wildcats. First, and they've done it.
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it's out. 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As I get into my musical fit, I fall asleep to receive ML King's dreams of horn licks. We come together to let it flow and let it riff, cause stress don't exist in this verbal abyss. Now we sit on the top of the world and just listen to Kenny Banks Jr., piano and the rhythm, so we can transition to our soul's mission of holding you captive with this English diction. Hip-hop scholarship, never pay tuition.

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When I think of home, I think of a place. 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No more dreams, so it's kings they take. Wait, I played off an earlier line, an earlier mind state that I now used to remind us all to align. First grind, then shine. It's like creating music from an earlier time too. Lay it down, Bama to Cape Town. 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

0: 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I was wondering if you could play that song again.
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4: 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Yeah, my best friend ain't backing out, it's still on sight. 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

0: 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I know you stay ready, so you ain't got to get ready. But keep on keeping on doing what you're doing. Let the left hand drag and blow your brains out, because you're doing some positive things and making your daddy feel so proud. I'm gushy. 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
1: Hey, what's that you're reading? It's a bit early for exams, don't you think?
2: 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It's a 16-week leadership program, but I'm not sure if I have time for it all.
1: Is it all at once?
2: No, it says it's over two semesters with six different meeting times available to join, so it seems pretty manageable.
1: Seems like a great opportunity to meet new people and learn all kinds of useful leadership skills. I believe a few of my students joined last year, and they got recognized as certified student leaders by student involvement at the end.
2: Okay, that sounds doable. I think I can do that. All right, I'm looking for the cost, though.
1: That's easy. There isn't any. I believe it's free for every Auburn student.
2: Okay, I'm in. Where do I sign up?
1: Excellent decision. See here? Just visit aub.ie

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American race in history. Mickey Dore is trying to explain to the crowd that what made this race possible is underneath this hood. 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

0: 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I played a couple of my songs there, and you can watch it in a couple of weeks when it comes out on WeagleFM.com and YouTube.com. 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I won't get mad at you if you don't. Bye!
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2: 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Three of them are in Australia, and 31 are right here in the United States. Out of those, nine Auburns are in the South. And proudly, Auburn, Alabama stands out as the seventh largest city in the state and the fourth oldest city to bear the name. But what truly sets us apart? We're home to the first land-grant university in the South, Auburn University. Hello, my name is Lauren Palaszewski, and I have the honor of serving as president of LEAD Auburn, Auburn University's student-led leadership organization. 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If you're looking for a community without cliques, a place where you can grow, lead, and belong, then check out LEAD Auburn at aub.ie/LEAD Auburn. 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

many shrimps do you have to eat before you make your skin turn pink? Eat too much and you'll get sick. Shrimps are pretty rich.

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5: 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I'm not wearing pants today.
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0: So when you get to the corner of Smith and Orchard, you're going to want to take a
1: left.
0: You
1: are not going to
0: Then what you're
1: going
0: to do is turn onto Marcy
1: and Brett
0: Avenue.
1: Just broke up.
0: And go past
1: and
0: the first three lights.
1: Happy
0: and then
1: it.
0: Take the next left.
1: I don't really
0: drive
1: think
0: five
1: she's
0: more
1: happy,
0: blocks,
1: but
0: and you should be
1: who
0: there.
1: Who am I to judge, right?
0: Park
1: anyway,
0: on the right.
1: That's
0: I'll
1: what
0: see you
1: I heard
0: later
1: last
0: tonight.
1: Night.
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1: 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We're all just blocking the street.
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Jesus Christ on a plastic sign. 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

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Look at you, cool guy, you got it. I see the parties and diamonds sometimes when I close my eyes. 6 months of torture you sold to some forbidden paradise. I loved you truly. 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

somebody sends their hand. 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